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0: Yeah. How has it been?
1: It's been amazing. Tumebarikiwa with the preachings. Ama therapia zimetubariki sana. Yeah, everything has been running smoothly. We thank God for that.
0: Wow.
1: Yes.
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1: 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Akorukunga, akoruku super Moesa, Moesi, sorry, super Moesi. Yes, he has been a blessing to us.
0: Yes.
1: And chi salmon chiabere, if we get to rate the salmons, chiabere 10 over 10. Yes.
0: What has been the most special thing kwa nyarekura sikambi chomu akoe?
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0: yes.
1: It speaks for itself.
0: Iwe kwanera.
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1: Self planet.
0: That is good. 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